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2: 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Four decades of the greatest classic hits ever recorded. 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

I've heard people say that too much of anything is not good for you, baby. But I don't know about

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2: 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Boy, rock.
0: 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Afternoons on KDLM.